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1: So it wasn't you.
0: All right.

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And I'm telling you, honey, you're my reason.